around my way. Uh-huh. And listen to what I gotta say. Uh-huh. Number man. Don't you know I am the man? Uh-huh. Rock shows here that's in Japan. Have people shaking my hand. Favorite girl. Better known as Ali. Give me goosebumps and high feet.

I could have showed you all the scars at the start, but that was always the most difficult part. See, I'm in love with how your soul's a mix of chaos and art, and how you never try to keep them apart.

third, 19 and 10, 111 left, Knoxville headed into Danville, Kentucky. And the first signal they called, the North flagman, something like this.

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With thoughts about life, he fell his back shiver. Time was just time under grandfather's wings. Down by the ch-

And he grew older, you see him walking to the white wooden chapel. It's where he would be. Not for some prayers, he just bent down for some talking to the sweet little girl he was happy to see.

bouquet. He was in love and she looked so happy. Delighted and proudly she accepted his name. Down by the chapel is where I stand.